Harbor 59 County, Arizona 27. Yeah. 08442844. Last name Michael. First name Eric. Middle G's and George. Date of birth 1992, 0304.

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0: He's been advised of the trespass, and both units will be 10-8, warning traffic.
1: Sounds good. County 307-331, 1017.
2: Yeah, I worked in
1: 1907.

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Kansas Veteran 28, 22 Boy Paul Tom, 22 Boy Paul Tom. It's a girl.

331 County. We'll be clear from this location. 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

Mama 59, Kansas 2729. 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

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Versus Rachel.

0: northbound. Kansas 28, 949, Paul George John.
1: ...2023 Chevy Traverse, Bloomfield, Hickman, out of Shawnee, active entrance.

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0: K-King 02-96-3143, last name Hickman, first Randall, middle E, Edward, date of birth 1975-06-04, white male.

0: Can I get you on route 610 West 3rd, 610 West number 3? Third party RP called to advise there's a possible domestic at this location. They didn't have any information, whether it was physical or verbal, just to advise that he called the fire department because he couldn't get through to dispatch.
1: What is that?
2: 40.
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0: 7, go ahead.
1: In contact with the individual, this resident advised that it was a verbal-only argument between him and some other individuals that have property on his residence, at his property. They have part of our arrival, everything set for tonight.

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1: Returns negative to 2020 Toyota Corolla to West of Shoe. That is Lawrence. Expires in October 26th.

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0: It's Mary Ocean Young, 648, on a 2014 Dodge, bronze in color, Christy Williams, Fairlands, negative.
1: Thank you.

0: 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Refers to Courtney, lots of schools.
1: Correct.
0: 084, Frank, 05-2003. Repeat, 084, Frank, 05-2003. First recording.

0: This is Allen, Class F, Rockaway Beach, Missouri. Address, no history, negative 29.
1: Civil, thank you.

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1: 10-4, are we in the road or out of the road with the cattle, do we know?
0: He advised that he was told they were in the roadway.
1: 10-4.
0: County 024.
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Adam, Nora, Victor, Ida, Adam, Nora, Lassus, Durden, David, Union, Robert, David, Edward, Nora, Jr., 10-10-07.

0: Hey, Adam, 5720 should be on a Chrysler.
1: 28 to negative active 2002. Chrysler, China Country, white in color. Last name, Alan Barron out of Pittsburgh.
0: 7-4.

0: Ted Ryan, Ted Ryan. KSRA 0217, Adam Mary Sam.
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2: Four zero seven zero four two seven. Repeat, King 04070427. 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
2: Today, warning issued, failure to maintain lane.

Arpit in Lane County, South 45. Be south, correction, south and 8th Street, eastbound. Kansas 28, 8408, Adam David, Tom.

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0: All right, Divine County, 1047. 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Last name Gatewood. First name Victor Oceanor Edward Tom Tom Adams. Middle T Tom. Me. Sports camera. That's the first name. Date of birth 1977-0211.
1: It was negative hours.
0: Temporary so recent a warning. Equipment.
1: Tougher.
0: 334 Kenny. Tough. Kenny's updated the card. Back to Kenny.
1: Tougher.

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1: Two 60 just north of 570 with Kansas 282491 Adam Mary Boy should return to a gray and colored 4x4 Dodge pickup.
2: Reactive negative on a 2006 Dodge Ram 1500 silver and colored for Robert Bell out of Pittsburgh, expiration 331 2027.

Taking 01033766. 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

Broadway, stand by for the 28.

0: 25 Subaru Ascent to Alyssa Edwards out of Pittsburgh. 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
1: 10-4, I got a 27 for you when you're ready.
0: Good.
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0: 3 20 County, I've got Kansas 27.
1: Kansas 27, KKing 0454529, last name Ralph, first name Rylan, middle initial D for David. Date of birth is 2009-07-21, white male.

0: be 69 and south, northbound just north. Kansas 28. 043. Robert Farm Union.
1: Active
0: negative on 2018 Chevy Colorado, white
1: color, they're drawn tied to dock to the late night, for
0: 11:30, 2020. 10-4. 3-20, Shannon. 3-5. Stern warning issued for speed.
1: 10-4.
2: Yeah.

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1: 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He's refusing to respond to demands on the PA.
0: Yep.

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0: Last name Tom Adam, George, Adam, Robert, Tom, first name John, middle D, David, date of birth 2003, 0728
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0: Tiger Arma 59, your 27 last Tiger is valid negative. 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
1: Can I have you en route 440th, just outside of McCune, for Carver's deer. It's a black Toyota 4Runner. She's off the roadway. It's drivable. DRP is not injured. She just needs a report for insurance.
0: 10-4, I'll be en route.

0: area just south of there. 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Unknown if it's physical, unknown if they have weapons, and unknown who they are.
1: Where is it? Can I have been right also?
0: Temper.
2: 3031, same. It's most likely going to be the Basari residence.
0: 10-4.
1: You are 28, Johnny. 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

0: 4 South Docking, 104 South Docking, and I see the female there. She's had what appears to be poor paint on her sidewalk and steps.
1: Chandler.

0: currently it's going to be active at negative 29 on a 2021 Dodge Charger, purple in color, left of Jones out of Pittsburgh. Expiration 7/31/26.
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1: Maybe a Larson Buckeye. It's going to be a white crew cab pickup on a trailer with a white Lincoln on it. I'll get you 28 here in a minute.
2: 10-4.

0: Well,
1: going to go to the Missouri residence. Tony is going to stay on scene. I'm going to go talk with the other three parties that were involved. Now, do they still need us to respond, or? 24-0307. It appears everybody has separated. The problem has left this residence.
2: I'm going in, Gerard. I'll just head up there.
1: Yeah, 10-4. Thank you.

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0: Hughes, Henry Union George, Henry Edward Sam, 11-3 of 83.
1: Five, four, six.
2: 23-13.

0: Not tracking the river.
1: Jim?
0: Yeah, 28 out of Missouri for the truck is 5 Young Frank Robert 6-3. 28 on the trailer is going to be 10 Mary 9 Boy Mary. Also have a 27 Missouri when you're ready.
1: Done.
0: 10-27 Missouri. V Victor 07-4233-004. White male last name Nelson, Nora Edward Lincoln. Sam Ocean, Nora, first name Joseph, middle initial A, Adam, date of birth 1962-0701.
1: 10-4, stand by for returns.

0: Do it.
1: Mr. Nelson's negative valid. Your 28 is showing negative active on a 2018 GMC Sierra, last name Nelson, out of Lamar. Your second is showing negative on a 2001 showing Tom Ocean, William Robert, showing expired in 1999, but I believe it's a non-expiry.
0: Careful, thank you.

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0: I'm going to remain here for a little bit, but I'll be available for any pending calls.

0: 2020. It's going to be active in negative 29 under 2013 Toyota Tundra, white in color, left of Myrick out of Mapleton, expiration 8/31/26.
1: Hey, Evelyn.

0: going to be active negative on the 2007 Ford Expedition, white in color, to Sophia Gordon out of Valley Center, expiration 531-2027.
1: Sorry,

0: Kansas City, 761 Adam George Charles. It's going to be on that Toyota 4Runner.
1: Last name there, Alana McCune, sharing active insurance, 4Runner 27 for you.
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0: 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Stand by for the 28. It's obstruction with the plate, or with the trailer.

0: 334, Connecticut, Missouri, 2729. 202, David 122002. That's 202, David 122002. Last of olds. First is Madeline. Middle is Lee. Pittsburgh 2007-0502, white female.
1: 024, Kansas.
2: Go ahead.
1: 8577, Adam Lincoln, Tom, be on the GMC Sierra.
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0: 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I lost you after the phone.
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0: Hi, Dr. 24. It's going to be active negative on a 2007 GMC Sierra, blue in color, to Brandon Wiggins out of Uniontown, expiration 11/30/2026.
1: 10-4. I got a 27 when you're ready, Kansas.
0: Go ahead.
1: King 0451, 4128, should come back to the registered runner.

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0: 329 County.
1: Jeff.
0: I have had an interdict. I'm also 1077 in the area with the deer. I'll be 10-24, 10-8. Vehicle access report ticket.

Tower 59, Kansas 27. Kansas taking 01291652. Last name Frank Robert Ocean Edward Lincoln Ida Charles Henry. First name Herman Middle W's and William. Date of birth 1961 0220 Y male.

0: there with no lights. We'll be headed east through Girard shortly, as we advise. Can you get that fixed as soon as possible?
1: 10-4.

traffic complaint. It's going to be northbound on Rouse from Centennial via blue Chevy SUV, unknown Kansas 28, unable to maintain lane and was attempting to run people off the road.

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1: Good.
0: Tom Victor 7802 on a Honda.

RP is advising that, in reference to that traffic complaint, the driver of the SUV is now yelling at his mother. It's going to be a case of 289013, Adam John Paul. It'll be a 2024 Chevy Trailblazer blue in color to the left of Armenta, showing a local address of 312 East Park

0: Through Sergeant Kenny, Arkansas 28.
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They pulled out the Chevy dealer together. It was just kind of suspicious.

0: Green Ford began berating. The driver leaned out the window and began berating the RP. RP will be at McDonald's. The Ford Escape continued on westbound.
1: 47 Pittsburgh, what vehicle is your RP in?
2: The dealership, 1 Texas 28, 1 Arkansas 28. I ran under both current negative.
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At the time of call, just now,

0: back, have them either return to the scene or talk with us via 21. We're out with the Blue Trailblazer now.
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0: B69 northbound at Perry, Kansas 28100, call Frank Tom.
1: Is on a 1998 Ford F-150 black in color to a Robert Arms out of Elmwood, expiration 2/28/2027.
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0: Did your other RP advise how long it would be or provide an ETA?
1: He advised he was at Beefaroo, and when asked if he was going to be on foot or in a car, he refused to answer, but he said he was on his way.
0: Goodbye.
1: 10-4.

0: 39 to 47, 77 with it over here. I don't know where they're at.
1: One more 21 and see if we can get the
0: 39 to 47, that might be across the street at the Thai Cuisine restaurant.

Adam Henry Mary 122, active negative 29, 2015 Ford Explorer Green, caller left of Fort Foster, out of Pittsburgh, expiration 531 to 26.

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0: 526, 58526. Correction, 626.
1: Pittsburgh, I'll be 10-8, car 1.
0: Good.
1: 44089. 10. 17, Pittsburgh, 10-8, car 12.

0: Right.
1: I have the 4-3 fraud at 305 South Williams in Arcadia in reference to a Facebook post that was posted under the OP's name. I can contact Arcadia somebody if you want to.
0: For another unit. I've got to do an escort here in a minute.
1: 10-4, I'll contact.

0: Florida 47. Yeah, go ahead. Is the large group of people at the Pete south of Quincy and Broadway the same, the people that you just dealt with on that last call?
1: Yeah, 10-4. They were advised to go home, but then they started yelling.
0: 10-4. Looks like they're still at it.
1: 10-4. That's going to be one half of the party. The other party is already separated from that group.

Pittsburgh, Kansas 27. Ping King 02, 71, 6928, left to Carter, first to Henry.

0: Utah, showing a restriction for an interlock negative 29.
1: Okay, thank you.
2: Hey, advisor, things done for back tonight.

0: 17, that's right.
1: 17, go ahead.
0: I'll be back 10A. I advise last caller that he's riding a scooter on the road. He needs to obey the rules of the road.

0: 334 County, 1045. I'm at 20th in the bypass, Missouri 28, John Lincoln 3, Sam 5, Sam should return to a black and color, I believe it's a Honda Pilot.
1: Active on a 2007 Honda Accord, last name Garcia to Springfield.
0: 10-4, this is showing on a SUV.
1: Suffer.

0: Good evening, Tony.
1: Good evening, 2234. 334, I had your tag wrong. It's negative active on a 2022 Honda Pilot. Last name, do we have Ozark?

0: 6, Pittsburgh, 1045. Kansas 28230, Nora Victor Young on a silver Chevy Impala.
1: First negative to a 2009 Chevy Impala, Talitha Helms out of Pittsburgh, expires in June 26th.
0: 10-4.

0: 2710 North Broadway, repeating 2710 North Broadway, Walmart Supercenter to the north doors. Meet with overnight manager, last of Roeder. He's advising that they had a female customer in the store walking around telling people that she had no food for her child. Child was also in the store with her, dirty and not being watched. Advised they'd like to speak with someone to show an officer video footage to identify mother and child.
1: 54.
2: Taking 034-346-002. That's King 034-346-002. Last of Dewey, first Ashley, middle Nicole. Date of birth 1985-06-11. Wife female.

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Four 17274 0, last of Helms.

0: Pittsburgh, I'm 23. Shed 34 out here with me as well.
1: 10-4.
2: Six off the helms is valid negative.

0: so far. We got a couple units that are going to pull out ahead. A couple, I believe, that are going to pull behind.
1: I'll be back 10-8. Warning for a defective headlight. Yeah, for...
2: Possible domestic at 201 West Main Street.

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1: Can I have you en route with Armour 59 to 201 West Main in reference to a possible domestic you received?
0: 10-4, this is Romania, 23.
1: 10-4, so Joker to 2. Can I use 1033 traffic? 1033 traffic on track 2, 2241.

Adam, Sam, Lincoln, Edward, Tom, Tom, Joseph, Rachel, Robert, Adam, Charles, Henry, Edward, Lincoln, date of birth 09-3-99-03-09-03-99.

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Last of his lit is showing valid Class C Charles at a Parsons, showing a possible NTA on the board.

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0: 1709, 1411, North Michigan, 10-4. Doremus is 10-4, too.
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1: South and 8th Street, Kansas 28-9452, Adam Mary Charles, Silver Chevy Traverse.
0: Negative active on a 2017 Chevy Traverse, silver in color, last name Edwards out of Galesburg, active insurance.
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0: 好，进来看啊。有什么事方吗？
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0: King 03 53 1168 Last name Edwards. First name Lindsay. Okay, is King. Date of birth 2000 06 04

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1: Can you 10-9 the last of your traffic?
2: 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You can leave me on this call for a second. I'm going to be editing this.
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1: Outside the 800 building of Sycamore Village, Kansas 1069, Adam Mary George on a GMC Terrain.
0: Can be active on negative 29, 2011, GMC Terrain, brown in color, west of Chappelle out of Pittsburgh, expiration 43027.
2: 10-4, is there any 21 info on that?
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0: 8762, Adam Edward North.
1: Out of Pittsburgh. Fifteen Cherry Lane, 15 Cherry Lane.
0: Devil.
2: Three 34, can I?
1: Go ahead.
2: Can I have 10-7? Have a good evening.
1: You as well.

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1: 4015, Adam David Sam. 4015, Adam David Sam. On a red Hyundai SUV.
0: Santa Fe, left of Chandler, out of Pittsburgh, expiration 43027.
1: 10-4, thank you.

0: 105 West Hudson. RP advised, her ex-boyfriend, Marcus Shiplin, is refusing to get out of her vehicle after she gave the last of Shiplin a ride home from work. RP would like to speak to Officer about the situation. They're both going to be in a black Chevy Traverse from this location.
1: 36.
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0: 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He would still like to speak to officers. He'll be on the porch waiting.
1: 30 seconds.
2: 4-2.

0: 980 Lincoln William Victor. 980 Lincoln William Victor. It's on a white Tahoe.
1: One four white Hemo.
0: September 19th. 10-4, I have a correction. Is that 980 Lincoln William William?
2: To 2008 Chevy Tahoe to Jeffrey Thompson out of Pittsburgh. It expires November 26th.
0: 10-4, thank you.

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0: 2100 block North Grand, Kansas 9500, Adam Henry Nora on a Chevy Malibu, green color.
2: 217, contact dispatch.
1: Negative on the 2014 Chevy Malibu to left the Medina out of Pittsburgh. Expires in August 26th.
0: Good morning.

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Just for duration, I have St. Mary's on 21. Stated they requested a escort for the state camps. Unfortunately, we didn't receive that call, but they're now at State Park Corner going to St. Mary's. If you want to head that way and help them.

0: 54 Pittsburgh, Kansas 28.
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2: Hang on, the last.
0: Negative 2, 2020, Nissan Rogue, 2 Lexus Stringer, out of Parsons, expires October 26.
1: One of the containers next to the grass is on fire. I'm going to move it over into the gravel.
2: Temporary fire.
1: Let it burn. It's small.
2: So, you don't want fire now?
1: I suppose you could send them.
2: Send forth.

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0: 51. 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Can you meet them at Atkinson and Broadway and give them a lights on escort back to St. Mary's, just to the parking lot there?
1: 34, I'm in route.
2: 54 in route.
0: I just got off the phone with them. 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

0: escort so I can pick them up?
1: Affirmative, 330 is with them at this time.
0: 10-4, I'm at Broadway and Atkinson. I'll continue north till I pick them up. I'll let you know when I'm activated.
1: 10-4.

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1: 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You're 28 County, Arkansas, 28.
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0: 4367 Adam Lincoln Lincoln. 4367 Adam Lincoln Lincoln. It's on a white Buick, I believe.
1: It's going to be active and negative 29 on a 2002 Buick Park Avenue, last of Garrett out of Pittsburgh, expiration 531 to 26.

0: Pittsburgh, 1045. It'll be on that last 28 that I ran. It'll be at Elm and Quincy.
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1: Copy.

the 69 in Perry, northbound just south, Kansas, correction, Missouri 28, Robert, Mary 0, David 5P.

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0: 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We're at George End first, Kansas 2873, Robert Robert George, 73, Robert Robert George, the Silver Ford Fiesta.
1: It's going to be active in negative 29, 2017 Ford Fiesta, silver in color. Last of Garcia out of Pittsburgh, expiration 531 and 27.
2: Simple.

can't pronounce last name, but it's Victor Ida Charles Edward Nora Tom Edward. First name is Kevin. King Edward Victor Ida Nora. Date of birth is 9/13 of 2006. 09/13/06.

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0: 54 Pittsburgh, all 1032, coming up on the bypass, took off on me. Plane is 3106, Adam Boy Robert, 3106, Adam Boy Robert on a blue 4Runner. Got one bailing.
1: Before I walk to you tonight.
2: Northbound
1: on
0: the bypass, lay on your face. 32
2: to him as well,
3: 39 to him. 10-4. 36, I'm also 39. 10-4, it's going to be northbound on the bypass from the Lincoln Center.

0: juveniles. They bailed out of the vehicle, ran northbound on the bypass towards the golf course. I'm at Memorial on the bypass right now. I have one in custody.
1: 10-5. I don't think I'm close enough for sub 6.
2: They're on foot.
0: Your set and a heavier set male. Both white for there.
2: They have one in touch via bypass and Memorial.

0: the memorial and the bypass, and then two more are running.
1: 10-4, what's the direction of travel?
0: Northbound by the bypass toward the golf course.
1: 10-4.
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1: Last phonetic is Victor, Ida, Lincoln, Lincoln, Adam, Tom, Ocean, Robert, Ocean. First phonetic is Adam, David, David, Ida, Nora, Sam, Ocean, Nora. Date of birth is 05/11/2009.

0: 323-29-1330. Do you need more assistance for 7121 now?
1: 333. We have more in custody. We have more in custody.
0: 10-4, thank you. Thank you.

0: valid and negative 29.
1: 10-4, thank you. Can you try and find information for a Patricia with that same last name?
0: Last of Alatoro, last of Teague.
1: Miss Teague.
2: Right, do you need to return on the vehicle?
0: Ten-four. We're out of Pittsburgh, expiration 11-30-26.
2: 10-4, is there 21 information?
0: Affirmative. 42, I do have information for Patricia Teague as well, an address and a 21.

0: It's going to be Boy Ocean, Boy Boy. Ida is the first name. Last is going to be Paul Adam X-Ray, Tom Ocean Nora, 6510. I have parent information when you're ready for that, too. Robert, Ida, Sam, Tom, Edward, Lincoln. Last is Benson.
1: For any unit, we'll go to 10-8. I need you to route to 505. They have a white male in front of the bar that is being disorderly, advising the new glasses were stolen. I could hear him yelling in the background.

0: 3, Tony, Tony, Tony, I'm running up to 505.
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0: Unit, this is Parker, 36. I'm going to be in Pinellas 42 to the structure 5.

0: I just need the 27 repeated, cut out. Was I able to copy all of it?
1: Copy. It's going to be a Missouri 27, R. Robert, 998-559-883. Last name is Smuts. First name Justin, no initial L for Lauren. Date of birth 1982-02-25, white male.
0: Super, thank you.
2: 33 Cam, 23.
0: 24.
2: Okay, the horse is fully involved.
0: 24.

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0: to any unit available to go. 10-8, I need you en route 109 West, number 24, 109 West 4. RP is advising that there is a white male subject in a black shirt and jeans that keeps knocking on his door and making threats. He advises possibly 1046, unknown direction of travel from the residence. He did advise that he is, RP is armed.
1: He's going to be ID only restricted. He is showing a non-extraditable 29 out of Montana.
2: Good copy. Thank you.
3: If you've already advised, it's juvenile intake on their way.
0: Negative. We will make contact.
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109 West 24th, in reference to a white male in a black shirt and jeans is knocking on the door, saying that he is armed. Be advised that if he feels threatened, he will take action.

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0: the first name date of birth?
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0: Last genetic is Charles Ocean Paul. Paul Ocean Charles King. First name is Angela. Date of birth is 7/17/1984.
1: 10-4.
0: 34, I mean, be advised. The purpose is advising that these other involved parties are inside the house at 102 West Number 24.
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0: front.
1: We got with a white F-150, be it on Cherokee and Magnolia. Just got a temp tag, I can't quite read it. I love big when I gave him on it.
0: Super. 59, you're 28, just making the back to 2300, Odyssey, Sam Hopkins out of Parkville.
2: Thank you. 322, 330. Are you 10-4 over there?
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0: 10-4, can you give 102 a call? 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
4: 320 or anything. I'm at 10-8 as well. That's 36.

William 00705701, last name Hopkins. First name Porter, middle season Charles, date of birth 1953-0308, white male.

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Kenny also logged that I found 35B in the vehicle. I'll be en route to 84 to back 54.

0: 23-29.
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0: I think the charger we discussed is currently northbound on Parkview.
1: 10-4, are you behind it by chance?
0: That's 10-4. He's riding 47 and 45.

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0: 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They advised they were shadow boxing in a parking lot. 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
1: 10-4.
2: RP is advising they heard someone knocking on their door and their motion light came on the porch. She advised they were too scared to look out. They just like the area checked. 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
0: Taking 03840046, Laughing Valley, first name Jada. Minimum initial G, George. Date of birth 2002-09-03, one mil.
2: Dead. That'll be 2028, verbal warning for speed, and here's advice of the registration issues.
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0: I'd like an 8, warning for equipment.
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69 and Perry, northbound just south, Missouri 28, George Henry 1, Union, Ocean Sam, or 0 Sam.

0: 2428. Can I have your booking route 305 West Prairie, 305 West Prairie? Or be advised that his neighbor is outside playing loud music and dancing in the front yard. He's 46. They also stated that he's been ringing the RP's doorbell. It's going to be the house west of the RP, possibly 307 West Prairie. Subject's now on his property and then the weapons.
1: 10-4, on a separate ordeal. Can you open a call card? There's a open bay door at the activity center. If we have to, maybe available to check it out.

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0: Missouri, Edward 206, long 11001, last name Christie, Charles Henry, Robert, Ida Sam, Tom Young, first Jeffrey, George Ocean, Edward Frank, Frank Robert, Edward Young, middle B as in boy, date of birth 1982-0105, Hispanic male. Three, County, 1023.
1: 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County's on 1033 traffic, 1033 traffic on tap, queue for 320.

0: 152013. 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Charles Edward Lincoln Edwards. Sam Tom Edward. Middle M. Mary. Date of birth 1982-06-26. Hispanic female.
1: County juror 24. Juror 28. Clearing, go to the SCA Learning Center with 320. He's clearing the building by himself.
2: Being very uncooperative.
1: 10-4.

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0: Copy. I just finished clearing the bus bar. There's no signs of anybody being here that I can find.
1: 10-4, I just assumed it was aftermath from the baseball dealer over here.
0: That's a strong possibility.

0: can you check clear calls for subject named Todd Ferguson? There's a 21, give him a call. He would know the key holder for this particular building.
1: 10-4, Smeller, say the first name again.
0: Last name's going to be spelled Frank, Edward, Robert, George, Union, Sam, Ocean, Nora.
1: About the first name?

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36, wing being route 2, 410 East Adams, 410 East Adams. 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
1: 10-4. 330 County, I've dealt with 320. We're going to do a better search.

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36, west of Minot, as a possible 29, out of Utah. Correction,

0: 11 was negative.
1: Nine ten eight, warning traffic.

I like sent in contact with Barry Seal, Jeff Peek, and a Troy. Barry said that he has a key, but he's unsure how to close it as well. Troy and Jeff didn't answer. I have Todd living at 4 Timber Creek Road in Girard, if you want to try and meet with him.

0: 10:45.
1: And Perry, we're northbound. Just north, standby for the 28. Mary 5, King 5 X-ray. John Mary 5, King 5 X-ray. Nissan Altima, silver color.

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0: Go ahead and show both units today. He's been advised. Stay on his own property. Keep his music down.

0: 36, Pittsburgh. Good. Booking has to be back 10-8.
1: 10-4. Pittsburgh to 36-17. Can I now have you en route to 702 West number 4? 702 West number 4 for residential/commercial 93. Showing front motion. The key holder is currently on scene. She would just like an officer to be with her.
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0: 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Barbara, 59 will be 10A, citation speed.
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The building's secure. 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

0: maybe 69 or west, 69 or west, northbound and south. 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

36, Pittsburgh, 1045. Rouse and 5th. Arkansas 28, Adam, George, Frank, 9-6, Sam. Pulling on the 5th right now.

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2: 28 for the vehicle is going to be Maryland 7 Henry Adam 4099. Should be on a white Toyota truck.

Maryland, Mary David, 1027-436-5855. Last name Powers. First name Andre. Adam Nora, David Robert Edward, Middle L. Lincoln. Date of birth 1967-1009.

0: 7 Henry Adam 4099. It's going back invalid.
1: Here.

36, that's the lowest, is expired, negative, out of Kansas. 28, also returns negative to a 2004 Acura TL to Medea Ramirez out of Arkansas, expired in April of 23.

0: 14.
1: Good. I have a dog in my car. I'll take it to the shelter here shortly.
0: 10.
1: Before Pittsburgh.
0: Good. All the juveniles were released to their parents. I'll be 10-8 with a report taken.
1: Damn.
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1: Good.
0: Could you re-advise 28 return, please?
1: 10-4. The 28 returns to a 2004 Acura TL to west of Medina Ramirez out of Arkansas. Expired in April of 23.
0: Insurance and dilemma.
1: Attached.
2: Armor 59 County.
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2: 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You clear the other units also.
3: Pepper.

0: 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I need you in Route 902 East Centennial Drive, 902 East Centennial Drive, apartment 18B, 18D as in dog, 18B, for a medical alarm with chest pain, time of age 245.
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2: 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Charges are going to be failure to yield, no valid DL, no insurance, no registration.

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100. White Hyundai Elantra ran through a stoplight and then stopped off the side of the road at 4th and 200 and was just sitting there. The call did come in about 20 minutes ago.

0: 34%. 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
1: I'm going to be en route 84 for equipment. 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

0: Beans has possession of this vehicle.
1: I'll be 10-8. I'll be taking some property back to 84 for 36.
0: 10.
2: Go ahead.
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0: 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I'll be back en route to the city.
1: Go ahead.
2: I'm 1077 with it from 7 Highway to 69. Back tonight.

0: The last name of the RP was a Martin.
1: Important. Thank you.
0: He didn't want you guys to come and check with him after. He just wanted you guys to check his satellite and make sure that everything was 10-4.
2: 10-4, you know, it's 23.
0: 10-4.
1: 8-11. Just information. Subject has some signal 3 issues. 10-4.

0: 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Let them know that. Showing you tonight.
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0: 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I'll take a report for the structure fire I'm saying.
1: Damn.
0: Coming around 84.
1: Damn.

0: 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Gallons would be 10.12, repeating 10.12. Senate.
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0: It's Ranger Nina.
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0: 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Good shit.
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0: 48 Dodge to a Sammy Aki out of Wellington, showing negative 29. The other vehicle that returns to is a Lincoln Marquis.
1: 10-4, that's KU tag Kansas 33738.

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1: Go ahead.
0: Be back tonight. Vehicle unoccupied and secure. Appears to have hit a deer sitting on the south side of 590 west of 7 Highway off Roadway.
1: 10-4.

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1: 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RP called in. They believe it is a recently released inmate sleeping. He's going to be the opposite side of the sally port by the locked door. He can't get him to respond. He's a black male, tall. He's wearing a construction vest and blue jeans.
0: 3-3-10.
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0: Sorry, you matched the Juvenile Detention Center, 270 North Enterprise Drive. They have a male individual that I believe just was released from our custody. He seems to be sleeping. I can't get him to respond or leave. He's the opposite side of the Sally Port by the locked door. He's made a black male with construction vest and blue jeans on.
1: 10-4.
0: County to 3.

0: in Center, 270 North Enterprise Drive. They have a male individual that I believe just was released from our custody. He seems to be sleeping. I can't get him to respond or leave. He's the opposite side of the Sallyport by the locked door. It's being a black male with construction vest and blue jeans on.
1: Over.
0: County to 3.

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0: 10-4.
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1: 335, County 1084.
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0: Good.
3: County 45, just west of the high school on 400 Highway. Kids 28, 085, North Victor Zebra. Repeat, 085, North Victor Zebra. It's about a white Chevy Trax. We'll find one of them.

0: It's Reader. Can you get a Kansas 2729?
1: Nice.
0: Oh, and it'll be King 0409-1264. Repeat, King 0409-1264. Blessing, spelling, Sam, Adam, Robert, William, Ida, Nora, Sam, King, Ida. First name, Brian, Melissa, Jason, Joseph. Date of birth will be 2003-0919.

0: 33 can.
1: Okay.
0: I'll be 1014 with 329, his car to Walker's.
1: 10-4.

0: Go ahead.
1: Kennedy 45 on 7 South 126 with Kansas 68 E Edward 228593 E Edward 228593.

Kansas, Oklahoma, it'd be King 03971528. Repeat, King 03971528. Last name, Albertan. First name, Mike. First name, Alan. Middle initial, N is in Michael. Date of birth would be 1988-0601. 1 mile.

0: You may not have been near 759, Roger.
1: Yeah, 2 miles south. What's up?
0: That truck passed in the roughly four-way that's not supposed to be on this road. It's a white semi-tractor and trailer.
1: Dibble, I see it, I'll get it.
0: Thank you.

0: 3:30.
1: 3:30.
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0: 33, you got anything 45?
1: Yes. County
0: 45, power unit and trailer, semi. Trailer's going to be Tennessee 64415 Tom. Repeat 64415 Tom out of Tennessee.
1: And four, is that 28 returns active to a 1JJ. The model says to a Bowman trailer leasing out of Tennessee, negative turn in.
0: Okay.

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1: Down 4, what's it, 20?

0: County to 335.
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0: Can I meet to the area of 540 and 250? It's going to be a vehicle versus possibly a Fox. She's pulled out of the roadway, got her hazards on, is showing just east of the intersection on 540.
1: 540.

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1: 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Plus a swim out of Riverton and be negative out.

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0: You're not.
1: 10-4, and she did advise. She has 81 towing on the way.
0: 10-4.

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Would like the area checked out.

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1: Have you updated the narrative or the vehicle information on this card? 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
0: 10-4, it's in there.
1: 10-4, thank you. We'll be back 10-8. 41, how's the vehicle?
0: 10-4.
1: 10-47, report taken.

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1: 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There's going to be a brown Jersey cow outside of its fence. It will be on 126 on the south side of the road.
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1: 10-4.

1910 South Pine, University Digs, Apartment D304, repeat David 304. RP advice, her 2019 Hyundai Elantra was stolen overnight. 45.

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0: Pittsburgh, Kansas, 2729. Two seven three four four King 01 827344 last name McCabe, white female, 1989, 11-9.
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0: Do we have any units available with a 35A NTA? We're both out.

passenger, can I reach 10-8 for a medical alarm at 204 West McKay Street, 204 West McKay Street. It's showing for a 78-year-old male who fell. He is unsure if he's injured or bleeding. Time of page is 9-12, 9-21.

0: 14 West Forest. Have the advice. He works for J&W Poultry. Their vehicle broke down in the alley. He would like to make sure that it's okay to leave it where it is until Monday. Somebody can go get it fixed.
1: 10-4.

Edison, 1065 with one item to broadcast. Pittsburgh has a attempt to locate a stolen vehicle out of Pittsburgh, Kansas 28119, Paul Robert Boy on a 2019 white Hyundai Elantra, last seen by owner around 1 p.m. on 5/30/2026. Keys are not in the vehicle, approximately a fourth of a tank of gas, long crack under the front driver's side headlight, and a sticker on the back that reads SIG Motors. Black bag with a driver's license and debit card for Courtney Merrick were left inside the vehicle. Last seen on Flock headed westbound from Joplin and 23rd in Pittsburgh. If located, please stop, hold, and contact PPD. County 1064 934.

6, the Pittsburgh back 10-8, citation is issued for possession 35A and further signal turn.

0: Sputnik 310, stand by for an attempt to locate out of Pittsburgh. I attempt to locate stolen vehicle out of Pittsburgh. Kansas 28119, Paul Robert Boy, on a 2019 white Hyundai Elantra, last seen by owner around 1 a.m. on 5/30/2026. Case were not with the vehicle. Approximately a fourth of a tank of gas. There's a long crack under the front driver's side headlight and sticker on the back that reads Saget Motors. Black bag with EL and debit card for Courtney Merrick were left inside the vehicle. Last seen on block headed westbound from Joplin and 23rd in Pittsburgh. If located, stop hold. Contact Pittsburgh PD.
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0: Go ahead.
1: Did the RV by chance just ride out the vehicle that they were driving, or were they rolling to leave in the alley?

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0: closed report taken, or are you connecting both?
1: You get to close this out as a report taken and taken separately.

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0: 782 San Frank Lincoln, 782 San Frank Lincoln on a white Hyundai.
1: Or 782 San Frank Lincoln is active on a 2017 white Hyundai Elantra to the left of Holt. Expiration is going to be 6:30 of 27. It's negative.
0: 10-4, thank you. Nothing further.

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0: Jim Kelly. EMS is here, three troopers, and I believe Jim Kelly is most unjust.
1: 10-4, KHP Dispatch Advice is having us send EMS. Are they still needed?
0: Cherokee County EMS just arrived on the scene.

316 County, 10-4, engineer, another individual in these truck houses. Yeah.

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1: 6'9 West with a black Maserati 28 Hunter out of where the 18468 Robert Frank.

NORA-4-6-7-9-5-9-6, last of Wood Leaf, Bertha Miles, initial A for Archer, NV 1958-10-04.

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0: Game 00810064. Last of Jorgensen versus John. Initial W. NB 1978-0720.
1: Ten 4 is valid. Exit 29.
0: 10-4 was. Ten 4, thank you.

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We've got a 1202

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0: 45. Up to the area of 301 West Jefferson. Repeat 301 West Jefferson for missing runaway. RP advised her niece, off of Paxton, just walked out the front door and left. To be a white female with dark brown hair and dark brown eyes, must be wearing plaid pajama pants, a light gray sweatshirt. She's possibly headed towards Georgia Street or near the Aquatic Center.
1: 45.

0: 44. 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I stated that he will not come by their house, so he won't take Fairview.
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Alma Fire, need you en route to 603 East Hector and Alma. 603 East Hector and Alma for a lift assist. It'll be a 63-year-old female, fell in the bathtub, needs assistance getting up. She's not hurt or injured. 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
1: Shooter again.
2: Just to confirm the KHP Tutor report.
1: Dead war, KHP Tutor report. One vehicle still on scene, waiting for 41 from Joplin.
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0: Pittsburgh, I'll be at the residence.

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1: Well, that might be one. We can check.
0: Never.
1: And a light bulb.
0: And a

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1: After intent, Jenny.
0: 10-4.
2: Zero 25-9.
0: Go ahead.
2: Call card's been updated. I'm back to 8.
0: 10-4.
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0: Direct 25, I was not able to copy.
1: Okay, what does he got?
0: It's a individual that was released this morning from the jail. He was outside of the juvenile detention center. He was advised to move. Now he's at Dollar General.
1: It will. Direct 25 County.
0: Go ahead.
1: Dollar General's one. He asked me if it was okay, and I was like, no, you have to get back off the premises. He's leaving again.
0: 10-4.

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1: Nice.
0: Individuals left Dollar General again. He's heading west on 47. You can call me back tonight.
1: Cancel.

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4416, need your routes to the area of Earl McGavran, 2112 North Broadway. You're being 2112 North Broadway. RP advised, a female was outside and urinating in public. His address is going to be in the call card.

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0: That call on North Broadway, Pittsburgh, advised them while I'm out with her. She's going to be in front of Jim's Steakhouse, sitting on the sidewalk here.
1: Thanks for all that.

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0: expecting.
1: Last of Nielsen is showing a possible 29 out of Georgia. That's not extraditable. It's just going to be negative otherwise.
0: That was 10-4.

0: 7th, Bedford, 728.
1: Go ahead.
0: 5483, Adam Edwards Hall. 5483, Adam Edwards Hall.
1: Adam Edwards Hall is expired on a 1999 Maroon GMC Sierra. Left of Ball out of Pittsburgh. Expiration is 3 of 26. That's negative. 10-4,
0: can you chat it to me, please?
1: Over.
2: 16 Pittsburgh.

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4445, needing a route to the area of 12th and Smelter. 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RP advised while she was riding her bike, a German Shepherd was biting her leg. 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

01073659. 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

0: Again, you're not to the area of North, 230th East 6th, 30th Avenue in Arma, 230th and 630th for an individual standing in the middle of the road. RP advised he was acting kind of strange, possibly under 35A. He would like a welfare check. Make sure he's 10'4". 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

0: 4 gray Audi A4 to last Chapman out of Pittsburgh. 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
0: Edward 07726 9002. First name Jessica, last name Rowe. Date of birth 1996-10-19.
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Station 3, you need to turn off for a medical emergency at McNally and Memorial in Pittsburgh. McNally Drive and Memorial Drive in Pittsburgh. For a male subject, fell from the wheelchair, hit his head. He is conscious, alert, and breathing. Your time of page is 1330.

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0: We checked a mile east on 230 and south on 630. We were 1077, same thing.
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0: I put you in a call card about an individual who has questions of how to deal with the situation before PFA is served. If you can just give them a 21.
1: That works.

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0: You can clear me from that. I contacted and put the narrative in the call card reference to.
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0: My deal number is King01-310-994, last name Wickman, first name Dustin, date of birth 1986, 11-12 on that.
1: 10-4, he's valid, -29.
0: 10-4, thank you.

Florida, you've been at the 426 West 6, repeat, 426 West number 6. Okay, guys, it looks like somebody tried to break into her vehicle. There's damage to the steering wheel column. She's checking out to see if anything else is missing. It's going to be a 2010 Kia Forte. 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
2: Repeating, 810 North Catalpa. Happy advice, her ex-boyfriend sprayed her in the face with pepper spray and left in a tan Toyota. Unknown direction of travel.
0: 8-6.

0: 3, Station 3. Can I have you en route to 810 North Catalpa for a female who got pepper sprayed in the face? Time of page is going to be 1423.
1: Yes, 23.

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1: Can I read Rock 613 West St. John? I have a juvenile RP complaining about some dogs at the Maple Tree Apartments. If you can go talk to them. All right.
0: 10-4, I'll be 23.

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1: George King is active on a 2004 tan Toyota Highlander off the pits at a Chinook. Expiration is 9 of 26. It's negative.
2: Forty and fourteen.
1: Need to route to 503 East 8th Street, repeating 503 East number 8. Her PA Bias, her parents were arguing. 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
2: 40.

0: Good work.
1: Teenage daughter and the mother. 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All parties been advised of their options for tonight.

40, need your route to 84 to meet with the RP in the lobby. 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

0: Pittsburgh to 40. It's going to be 119 Paul Robert Boy. Repeating, 119 Paul Robert Boy.
1: 10-4, nothing further.
0: 10-4.

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0: 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I'll be at 10-7.
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Ahead. 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

0: 331, can I cancel an 8?
1: What?
0: 308. Adam Lincoln Boy, shown on a silver pickup.
1: Adam Lincoln Boy returns on a silver Ford F-150 to Crawford County. Idle Arma, negative balance.
0: 10-4, thank you.

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0: Scott Anthony Harper.

Station 1, can I have you en route to 721 Elm Street, 721 East Elm Street for an 80-year-old female who keeps passing out? 7 pages, 1528. Conscious, alert, and breathing right now. She'll be in field number 3.

County 2 Fire in you and that's a 721 East Elm, 721 East Elm, and your ballpark for a female that was passing out. She is coming around, conscious, alert, and breathing at this time. She is about 80 years old, LEO and EMS en route. She will be in ball field number 3.

0: Zero Rescue 1 and get out to 721 East Elm, 721 East Elm, the ballpark, the ball field number 3 for an 80-year-old female who was passing out. She is conscious, alert, and breathing at this time. 1531.
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0: 126 and 196th Street with Kansas 28-8787. Adam, Lincoln, John should return to a white in color Hummer.
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1: 10-4, thank you. 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

0: Go ahead.
1: B69 Highway at South Street, southbound, just south, Kansas 28, 7227, Adam David Nora.
0: Seven two two seven. Adam David Nora returns on a white Dodge Ram 1500 to Alaska Double D out of Arma. 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

Kansas, K0240A160. 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

Sergeant Mia Carter, First Alarm Response for Horton's Gas Station. Reported smoke in the building. They didn't have a grease fire. I believe they got it out.

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Today is thunderstorm warning for Crawford County. At 3:52 p.m., severe thunderstorm was located 10 miles southwest of Bronson, moving at 30 miles per hour. Hazardous winds up to 60 miles per hour, and hail is indicated. Time of page is 16:05.

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I need you 10A first, storm spotting. Not the National Weather Service issues the first thunderstorm until 1630.

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1: Route to 1301 East 27th Street Terrace, repeating 1301 East 27th Street Terrace for a 1093 intrusion alarm, showing overhead loading dock door.

0: Got another phone call from the alarm company advising to disregard. 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
1: Kessler.
2: Can I have you 160 and 630? I have a RP called in a big tree down in the roadway across the whole road. It takes about a mile north of that location.

Vietnam. For now, we've heard you set the tornado sirens off in the whole night. And I don't know if Greenbush has got any or not, but Walnut and that area over there,

0: Yeah, and the other two counties under tornado warning, they're showing rotation over by Erie, north and east of Erie, and headed south and east. No confirmation, I think it's just radar indicated right now.
1: Yeah.

Joplin Street, repeating 2601 North Joplin Street. It's going to be apartment 821. Happy is wanting a welfare check on the kids inside this apartment. They advised over the last couple days they could hear the kids screaming and crying and yelling, "Stop, that hurts."

0: 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Everything except for Charlie back to Sunny.
1: If there's some limb debris in the road, I'll remove it, but it's passable.
2: 10-4.
1: Don't think we need road and bridge at this point. 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
1: Made contact with the juveniles as well as one of the parents. 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Everything's 10-4, 6-10-8.

0: 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RP back to her wallet was stolen sometime at work between 11 and now.
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The National Weather Services allowed the severe thunderstorm warning for Bourbon and Northern Crawford counties to expire. County 1064, 1633.

0: number 59 County, is that 45?
1: Right.
0: At 650, Missouri 28, John and David 6, Tom 5 X-ray. So, white Ford SUV.

0: Good.
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0: Yeah, I'm just south of there, watching the front of this storm. I think they said it was just going to be severe. Just heavy rains and winds and all.

0: Street. It's going to be apartment 732. I've been advised your boyfriend's yelling at her and breaking things around her.
1: Boarding.
2: Union 202-144-005. Last name, Markham. Mary Adam Robert King Henry Adam Mary. First name, McKenzie. Mary Adam King Edward Nora Zebra Ida. Okay, as in King. Date of birth, 1995, 0926, white female.

0: be Reporter County.
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0: 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It's in the east ditch. Just notify road bridge, road open, back 10-8.
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0: County to Armor 59.
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0: I apologize. That number is 1293.
1: 10-4, thank you. I'll be 10-8, citation suite.
0: 10-4.

0: address?
1: It's going to be Persia Raquel, last of Zaragoza. Date of birth is 12-12-2005. I can spell it out if you need me to.
0: Negative, she already spelled it for me.
1: 10-4, if you could just add her to the call card, I'll be back tonight. Report taken.
0: 10-4.

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0: The six eyes of Texas 28, be 0 Sam Boy 1863. Gonna be on a red Jeep.

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0: King 0343-8113. Last of Henry Ida, Lincoln Victor, Ida Tom, Zebra, Bertha Julian, initial T, Thomas, 1997-10-17.
1: That works.

QuickSip, 2301 North Broadway, repeating 2301 North Broadway to QuickSip for a possible phone scam. Repeat advice, you received a phone call of someone pretending to be a Pittsburgh police officer, provided her with the case number that they were getting fake bills, told her to upload $500 to a barcode at Walgreens, and she would like to report it.

0: And I'm King Zebra, reach us active to a 2014 Ford Focus red in color to Randy. Yeah, I can't pronounce the last name out of Pittsburgh, showing active insurance, negative 29.
1: Okay, well, thank you.
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1: King 0192-4257. First name Randy. Last name Arndt. Adam Robert Nora David Tom. Date of birth 1968-0309.

0: Several citizens helped, chainsaws and heavy equipment, and we got the roadway clear, but road and bridge doesn't need to know about this. They're going to have to come take care of the rest of it.
1: 10-4.

Pittsburgh, PA, the Pittsburgh Fire. We went up to the area of 806 South Walnut, repeat 806 South Walnut, in the alley. Our PR is a tree hanging on a power line. I'll contact Evergy.

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1: 334 County, I'm 23 in the area.
0: 10-4.
1: County, was the debris on 7 or 690?
0: The advice on 7.
1: 10-4, it's almost to 700.
0: Ten four.

0: Kansas 289158. Adam Lincoln Paul returns on a white Chevy Cruze to a Joe Martin out of Wellsville. Be negative valid insurance.
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1: Right.
0: 650 and 69, just to the north, northbound. Unit 28, 6901, Adam, John, X-ray.

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0: Highway is now accessible. Debris on the west side of the road, Hill North Front Road Bridge, almost to 700.
1: 10-4.
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0: go ahead.
1: 56, may not drop into Monroe. If you drop into Monroe, RP advice, tree limit is blocking the road on Monroe, so just verify if it's able to be moved or if the city needs notified.
0: 10-4.
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2: I'm 23, and it's definitely too big for me to move. 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

It's actually going to be in the alleyway, blocking 1006 South Smelter.

0: County, 10-65 with one traffic complaint. There's going to be a red S-250 that is going eastbound on Quincy from 540. Went into the ditch, came out of the ditch, and almost hit another vehicle going eastbound towards Pittsburgh. County 1064, 1742.
1: Chris up.
2: 331.
3: 334.

37 can I have you on around 113 East Bradley, 113 East Bradley for a power line down. Park advised that the power line was ripped off the house by a tree and then the tree possibly landed on her vehicle. The call came in from Gerard.

0: 59 County, South 45.
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It's going to be expired negative on a 2022 Infiniti to a Millie Hoffman. Expiration showing 11/30 of 2025.

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2: 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RP, I'd like to speak to an officer regarding the situation and options moving forward via 21. 40.

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0: 2956. He went route 723 West 4th Street, 723 West number 4 to Leffler Park. Our patient advised there's a white male, red shorts, black t-shirt, and dark hair. He's yelling and screaming and walking towards Georgia. When RP disconnected, she advised that he was walking towards the back of the fire station.
1: 10-4-12.

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1: Third and Autumn, all with them.
2: 10-4. I spoke with the residents, elderly female advisor, just to stay away from the line and not mess with it until Evergy gets there and checks it out. She has no way to leave her house if she's blocking her driveway. 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I'm not really on time or not.

86, Pittsburgh. 56. He was matching the description we were given. 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

0: 40 and 39, we'd be en route to Hopefield Gardens, 2608 North Walnut, 2608 North Walnut. RP advised she has found her 2019 Honda Elantra, white in color. It was stolen earlier during the morning time. It's going to be located on the east side of the parking lot.
1: 40.
2: 39.

0: 5, Nora, Paul, David, 7-4, Lincoln. Frank, 0, King, Henry, 4-2-2-6-8-3.
1: Yeah, 4, that's going to be a match.
0: 7-4, thank you.

0: 3/31.
1: Yeah, name and date of birth on the driver on 10/15 was one, right?
0: 7.
1: Last name Croxton, Charles Robert Ocean, X-ray, Tom Oceanora. First name Tyler, common spelling, no initial R. Robert. 1999, 12/02. 10/15 and run to the jail.
0: 10/4.

0: go.
1: Yeah, Atkinson and Dittman. Kansas 28. 1585. Adam Boyd Charles. 1585. Adam Boyd Charles. Want to throw to Cameron?

8th, the 28th for 2007 Toyota Camry to Jonah Potts out of Frontenac, Kansas. Negative 29, current insurance on file.

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0: I just had an individual call up here for a 1-year-old female at 709 South Cherokee, difficulty breathing. She's requesting ambulance.